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0: 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You know, these are the overnana.
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2: 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And today I say a bedra. Now, in soon, near you, Musso, a digra or mino. If you say Moja, a goo, or mine so, and in soon, and until then, every Musso, a dra or mino, near patent soon. And the national security, about for Mamunina, ah, you have said, being a perpetrator, no, actually, yes, I'm for. Sir, which you will be suspected will be a man mono, a principal coma, or coma principal. Then one obona, a be an inyonwa, no a coon, that also a cunya, a biasem. Say, and you say, I won't want to say, and I'll pay you, she had dissect, this in and call for regional minister. I mean, now happy, and she, you're quite in fear, near normal contrasty. Now you say, be a whole, and no mining in opinion leaders. Any uncle trans in the asher, and you say, not for your boy, a man who buying, send your bear, a beast to you. And you say, you must soon to dear for that, Debbie. You say, your Benjamra, a bonus see a qua, or my man will be out from the bar and shed them. Men smile back, and I be a pussy. And I feel your best, all my boy, Domino, and also your no one, same kind. And I do bear your best, easy, a boss sister, who be a monum, a Colombian could you feel. Well, old boy don't not call him Bessa or quietness. I didn't it's in the best way. Yes, yeah, bandit on my boy, you mean? Say a bonus here, young Pemo be among them.
1: Nana, someone walk or so 6 o'clock gay, no annum, Aqualabia, no Ababa say, it will be uncon cossa, and one yum will be uncossa. Nanuachi and Artime Mufua, this ye be any angel castable aging commusi.
3: And I had to say, Ukofobia Chiema. My first one is seeing. Then you say, Omamu Kuma Korani, who said, No Muka say, Mujan or Machaman. Second one is a sign here. Now Omuachi Akorana Mudia Kosha, uncompleted beauty, Dimoa. Where Chino Mujan Sana, boys worship for her. In 3 days' time, yes, I only said, Yeah, announcement. 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
5: 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woman be boy in there baku be 19 and all the kind of sana team there is you available. Is you available? It's me a ball. How much it to there? No, Jano, your brain and one see. I just say, we bring back a confining or each and any idea, ethnic boom, and any idea, I just say, a deal how be a little boom. 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You do me journey to a sea cry. And so no in Janus psychiki. 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
5: 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If you say you go on my banana or any plan of crowd or be my information, maybe I know my copy mistake will be in T. Utsin as a man shana, a couple tree, a couple tree off in T. The monk and the bree, I just say. Nina, that you could dream. I say, if you should move, I should say, before one or more, it's immediately just said a buyer.
1: What are my Malcolm Warehouse in the BBA B womb, Ubenyan Pab, Wabenyan Tadio Benyay, a Jenny Dumuno, a dem pan, and a yet demamoa, Ubejna so a two a company Sakasia, Obia Warehouse, a Watema, Obia Warehouse Watema, yes, a son, Yama near the Akoguo, way.
5: Yen suya den enen fem film. 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It's me, and you how a bro. It's as young firefighters grand. Never how pine, so now, you know, you're botaning and say, yeah, my ejano ain't name called warehouses now. It can't win sham. Into no, even despite sir, poisonous environments, you're bombarding city danger. Again, you see a danger. When you can say, do they no parts a KV in, just a roof be able to move. We make us a good to me and some which man I simple and yes, simple. No kind of be how a brain if you say roof no echo kata ijano so now it just so you do ijano on a sip and yeah, including you go so cry now. Who says you if you say roof no ah better form a kata ijano so in that case, I just say one more thing, pigeon needs me into me jano. Those are some of the challenges now. Oh, second part of a question no say foot you been a dema. And go for more houses. Mess your in Cambridge, your platform, we just say, the PR may a homity semi say, go for a green or almost security, so a thing almost safety. In 2 months, say, in Cambridge, no, rule on more. What to expensive doors, what to CCTV cameras, what to a sophisticated security system, and it's not fire extinguisher, but I could say, it be crown planning, it be a neon. Say we walk cramp na security man na or nimbie or quire it me a use of fire extinguisher na intimacy say ejuma kobi brino or mufa security mena or mum for mu to play double role. So meeting up for nipa be so and care ye no mum for be as fire warden. I just on each man say, oh, look out for fire hazards. Into no I say na some babe or muba the region, fire service region na na omujinti tia ejebi ashasia ashasi ninkitwim ensino so ntimi anzo otimi so ano a na emba bi jakesie ntino se siria omuni bre security omuto toto expensive security system no omutimi to toto expensive fire system omunya di benefit sprinkler system ah eye system asi e detective ja eye as a shower I was you. No, no, I can say, be you, a good new man. So, those things are all new man. So, we are in Kebabwa. As you can remember, you know, you are doing what security is in Tiana, where I can now corporate bodies be bringing now. Even if you say they don't move, where the nations go on more. I'm more doing security, I'm more doing safety. Ain't no messer, Cecilia, or more doing security, or more doing safety, no more can we say, then they don't move. Ain't no say, everybody is on the support here, I won't support here. Because our budget, no, our the beach chair, our Kaiser fire service, so it helps. Now, our the point, our the best, the best.
1: 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Yenina will be a yinaho. Ubantema, Anka Unia, Kaini Mutina, Unia seat, and Fanny Hokram. Now, or this answer me to Ja, a bro copy and more National Cadet Ops Parade. And no cause so our Blaster Square and Kramanta Maya. Ghana 66th Republic Day celebration, I say. 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
6: It is a pleasure to join all of you on behalf of His Excellency John Dramani Mahama, President of the Republic of Ghana. I wish first to express my commiserations to all of our citizens who have fallen victim to the heartbreaking effects of our recent floods. These are difficult times. May we all cooperate by ensuring that interventions that mitigate such occurrences are complied with. Voice deserves encouragement. I therefore invite our partners, the private sector, and the diplomatic community to continue looking to the National Cadet Corps as a worthy platform for youth development. Now to the cadets. May this day remind you that discipline is not only in the march, it's not only in the salute, it's not only in the uniform, not only in the drills, although these also matter. But discipline is how you keep your word. Discipline is how you respect time. Discipline is how you serve others through your actions and through your words. And especially so, discipline is...
1: Ababa Otene Nkai Yaman Peni Abedi Eche Professor Jane Nana Opoku-Ajiman. 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
8: 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And then I'll young or China, the Kofana Papa be baby.
1: Chairman Emma Kwetia constituency, where Puya Mantem Nana Yawado near training canon, and which in aspirants in Ibia Nana Yawado, Edisa, a footway, and a cocobon semi Emma Wom, any angel Cassia Bo, Edin Coma, woman in our chairs, a vet in processing them, a corsosum gemu, a corsu ye pa edimau, the Akanisa woman your donning cabum, a bayer juma day, aboa. 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
9: The registration of members. We should see the MIPA and sorry of the Mushi about police lessons, certain confort, sorry, pray, what about the young as you to general lesson. We are the sober member of the party and also the police executive. Party and attractive, meaning is a over family attractive, say, as on the contesting for positions. To have a man and confort, say, the own sorry, I'm the Mushi and I chose a party that now she. I am so on board. The name that I'm in the corner of the contest for chairman. And I'm comfortable with Brown because I said the ocean because he's saying my perfect bee and I'm console ever. Oh, I'm Petia, they say, in the late Jacob, I was always going to say the opening. Jacob Petia, because he's the chairman of the opening. I mean, I don't know. In that, the Dua, and it's for a woman, and Pablo Mubarak is a man for but I feel you.
1: And see, aspirants need be and no na Facebook, Felix Efa, or the MPP, ha ha ha, was resa. And I mean, I'm Bra Harrison Pepra. Harrison says sanity has to be restored into the MPP, the entire party owes Honorable Kennedy, Japan, an apology. Or see, until that is done, dear, mon forget about victory. Na mon kai say, Ghana, ye hear leaders, bit say, Honorable Kennedy, a compreco, Japan, where ye miami ni abema. Harrison Pepra, Harry Aye, why? What trouble you? I'm so Oma will be and Trubby, and not any dear no, oh, Jagumsa, and or the Eba. And as I say, yeah, show, it was Zoom School, Junction, Nedia, and no, Iron Boy, the Baba, the Nediaba, or say a branch, and or a Nigerian, or a Nigerian, or a Nigerian, cry, or a Nigerian. My MPM Sonia and Quay and Usubet to me, the Wadrian Po Abba, Angel 102.9 FM, way, a yes, Subio, me a mess, Somo, a Amma Bracco, Ampo for night, Medo. 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
10: and so this we are here with our chief executive. He is leading us to undertake this cleanup exercise. It is true that the assembly is spending so much to undertake this exercise, but we know the essence of this exercise, and it is good to clean your environment. And we are all witnesses to what happened in Accra, I think a couple of days ago. And I cannot but agree with the president who attributed it to human error and human activities. And so this morning, we are here in Asiseso to join the community to clean the environment here.
1: Aba Apeni Awote Ninkaya Candid Kape Avra. Nidi enonom. Nanuachi ena assembly member Emma CCSO electoral area Henry Ansa Addo. And so the two addition and himself was rawa mupa. Ote se ya bode uro a nice information center frese. 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
11: Na mary to every association of Unafo say, say, Ebana, yeah, and when he upper, say, Kuno be to wedding, honey. 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
1: 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Na Godfred J eso reye Efi USA New York Bronx. 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
12: 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And the other emotions, Nadina. I can't deny that Abua and trees life. And to my mama, I asked today, in the Utopia, the function of India from Bumwa, Dumakwa to Akakum. Now, yes, of us, beautification. At the same time, no, also of us, erosion. When you say erosion, not at the same time, no, for life. 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If you be a German, German farmer, German Bibia. There, if you ever come to the man, you pass by there, you have to be there, you have to be there. It's my eye, you know, it's your pet. 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
1: And what she and Adriana Tom Fue be any angel Cassia Bonso, Eddie, and Como.
15: And the day I have a son. Oh, Agunasa for us, Imia, Justice Power, Honorable. Our head of food keepers, my minister of food and agriculture. Oh, yes, and the day. I'm going to come and ask for my one day at the four. And yeah, the tone form, I'm going to come up with this. I was here. I would tell you, and I say, a young minister of food and agriculture, more noble and cuckoo. This will buy over for Benjamin's minister. ama enye me bebre na ototo e wo bi ni su ho a abua ma nuane abu oku ni
1: Yeah, PM Sony Akoya ni menje 102.9 FM DK Abrantie ehwe bi ewo Facebook Joseph Echan ene dia ba Freeman Rainmaker o se ene ne first time o hwe live Angel TV where ye Angel 102.9 FM o se ochia Alima 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

One of the media won't care. Progress, now you did that. Angel Rock Mixture. Copy me intent and baby, I told Rubiano. Na waje we Angel Rock Mixture ebi wo Angel FM Frontex ha akwete man factor wo nyabi ato Angel na re 6.1 FM Kumasi Abripo Junction ebi wo ana fe Wild Ventures ewo ofanko barrier wo nyabi ato ho kama kama ten Angel Rock Mixture 0203 0945 0244 186 612. And a bam, I did in a Sokoto bam, because you Sokoto bam, maybe. Naturally, ventures on a coffer Sokoto bam, but just so for the relief of joint pains, muscle pains, sciatica pain, body inflammation, waist pains, and nasal congestion. A Sokoto bam 0204 017101 or 0204 616161. Now I do Sokoto bam, no, I don't have a bow. There comes an old chip paper near the commenting rebel. I never knew said there was a commentary. Nah, but we're going to do something from now up until 8. Now, yeah, the commentary on Abraham right here on your superstation, Angel 102.9 FM. This evening, the title of my motivation is strength doesn't come from what you can do, it comes from overcoming the things you once thought you couldn't. Are you feeling good tonight? We're going to have an artist interview briefly, and then 8. Yeah, sorry, so.

obia ope asase esi sudan real estate developers from Dublo Abri Kwano so in Saumni Road Old Road when you know asase kama kama pa and you pay asase esi sudan e bonda from kama e free 30,000 50,000 and have 100,000 ekani 1 billion plot of land in the door so papa papa. I get jelly for my yard, they get big. Flexible payment with my 3-year installment. I guess one way they give me. And teach and so. Number is 0593-1317-913. Now, what friend I want to pay for tonight? Now, what's that? Now, what's that? Now, what's that? Now, what's that? Now, Dublo along the Nsahom Abri Road, Nsahom New Road. All lines are genuine with no litigation. Just say, Masuchubia ni so ntintentem na kwaju wa sase. Uno mwankasa ni mwasase na sisu da. SS Real Estate, 0593-1317-913. Na kwaju wa sase na sisu da.

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0: 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Brazil, we're marching until we're doing only 1 hour. And then they go. 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
1: Oh, nyamia.
0: That is a 3 minute, you say? 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
1: Why, man, can't come on, mom.
0: I'm going to go to the house. 1 hour. 10 10 10 na ye koyenim

0: 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And then ne Brazil any another team agent akunu and ten also 8 o'clock sharp ne ye de comment no ebremo. But Morocco e papa mabaso ma qualify eko quarter finals. Yeah, what you said then jump to me didn't say Obano and Adam for instead of saying a wife. Na osuru ana said den na adwuma mu yamfa obani okunu na oyire ana
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1: why ebi wo ho a there are some banks even in Ghana. Why Obani couldn't mean you more the same company? It's not allowed. It's either say by one, some more ho, and I must start to fall in love. Now, more imagine some boy. Either say by cover resign, now by quiet juma. But say, after now, the Obani co, now we try and try. Why, ne beer? Make us say no, ni sika, some no, and shut down was Rosa, ne be Obani di beer, a winning when him says a position there. Ah, me di benya. No nim se enya ade a ye be pene se obani okunu be ye adwuma or the same company the only thing is why this we chant ro we ye friend holy lie na ye be accept ne se obani so me ye adwuma na that is so o ye lucky ne fa na na why so ye lucky ne fa no no nyina wo adwuma ma na ne boss so o pese o wale na why dey we ye no one se enye tam na so se me ka che me boss se me pa cho we ye me it's a no go area. Yes, at that point, they saw kind of because we me my boss and what they and yet good. Now, why, sir, I dear way, and so and son, I bear my new bar.
0: I mean, you want to say tonight is Brazil versus Norway, and yeah, easy, you do.
1: And son, or bar, ne bear my bit, take his decision, and so once I will bear my trust for you. Because why, or baby, or her, it do sad time, you know, who say, ah, me boss, or could I say, who is Cassie Mikuna, or born your faithful, why, obey me, you are my, in tea. So that's the situation there, why? You do so, I saw once Obana or the near corner, or trust, you know. This old baby will call one one papa no cry, or bet me not trimp and woe, she will bra, be, dear cosso cry. Into so trust, so ye dear. 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Why then we chaso? Because sad ye ya ye come was
0: okay, and say Pempi, you know, and tell the beer na is true, say, of the ordinary corner, a juman on San Cantino, necessary to me can't trocachum, say, a union bar. will be over in other developments. So, be my notice or banotin can say any bra. And so, another boyfriend, because Jenna for shed them all soon. And then, time this one, ten, you be reena, ya twasso, na ya interview, na ya quenim, whilst ya try say Brazil versus Norway, and then Neymar versus Haaland, and ya easy cry Haaland, and Brazil, Norway. And yes, it's all 8 o'clock. Now the live commentary brema right here on Angel 102.9 FM. Abra, yes, sports crew no ever.

0: And you never knew an hour and a call, and I want some minutes. Would you say, dear Papa, ye no quansua?
1: Oh, why no quansua? And no quansua, why? Because a dear way, and yen ne, and now a dear way, is see what Bible, Abraham, ne, Sarah, Emrana, Omoho, Chiro, Mokaka, Moko, another man for Frosso, now Moko Pemuano. Would do your catcher, Papa, and say, Sarah, ne, ye, ninia. 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
0: yeah e be pick just 3 1 2 3 4 5 calls we been 10 them and then we just have an hour na ye ni ya tis no bon komo ready on in 102.9 fm se oni kwa ni afa djuma na epo ba bi na do obi oba ko kwa ko di ntro se eh unu aba nso wo yida wa ye no hade afi na djuma rise oba ba ro yina afi di asama ba bufu aba osi ojai oba no hello good evening
2: hello good evening
0: open here just
2: Why
0: ID? And then they are one of
2: my mama do. I'm a man. The Brunia or Nino Germany no or catch a good in the say and yen or bar Emma the good in fine you know and to on board Brana and the number one years come to Ganano. The woman Jama said the trouble on ma I want to share this idea about
0: and Jamba Ganano or Jabana Zotwazo.
2: And to quite so much guy. What Jawari?
0: So Burina Fire.
2: Burina Kofano, a basano. Ah, oh, by no woman is car, waste to you. I some crack or court. Ama, almost you know, a Japadino, a Chimumin, Ama, way far, way far. And the air, I want you, and a manabarasa. And you, why? And your bonnet, say, two people who are, never could do baby. Now, you don't know. I want your bar. What do I say? You don't know. No more say, move a group. Let's say, I can put you in your barn. Eh, I will see a mouth for corn.
0: Yeah, that's the commentary by Brazil versus Norway. And we're trying to chat. We're doing it very snappy. Yeah, sorry, so young for back community and seven FE, young creatives on answers on tentem. Yeah, proud notches and then coming back for crowd. But at least if there's a space, it's a filling space and as a filler. Hello?
3: Hello.
0: Open your chow.
3: Jumoro.
0: Young Kenim.
3: Why? That hotel and I did be so wow, yere. Because she's jumenti over Coco Catches Muda say, and yo yere. Ha! That you. Hope that's what I say. Okay. Say, maybe I will be crying high area of Crampon and kick her what? The same to an Okra in the room. Nege, no, this is where we ban on our bar. Who be so in India? It has a necessary getaway. And no, ye the Sankas or what to what so sick out quiet on the Fiabus and some outman who think of us all be say or tenet your dance. I ask, I know beyond a compab one or one or two, and they have a one on. Bye bye.
0: Okay. Young fat me no pet na dear I'm say time against your pa just one of our Brazil versus Norway. What's your take on that? Any easy. 0598979779. A couple of minutes time and the artist Nakasa near Fenty Moon friend, which is a mudo station pa just a small time you could be a free contributor. Hello, good evening.
4: Hello.
0: Open it, Yamaju Yang Kwenim. Budget you. Yet you. Budget you. Hello. I'm free. So 0598987979 0598987979 na yamon komo na fi yamba ya tisi nusu ten ten ten ten 0598987979 right here on Sunday evening special. Hello, good evening.
5: Of my joy.
0: Red Jama, it you.
5: I'm Red Jama electrician here.
0: It you.
5: Papa, I've got one here. When there be our studio, where you are doing band here. Me so me support you, power at
0: it. It you.
5: Support you. Yeah, good pa. Now you see, I have a lane and Casacrano. Even for a lane, Papa. Into it here. Namin come. By mammy, what is
0: he? No, no, no, Yati, amen. Hey, ready, dear. 18 after 7, ready. Ready, Jama. Controversial, red. Hello?
6: Hello.
0: Ababilengi, tete.
6: Why, when you're in
0: When you're in
6: the boom, I will find cover and I guess you will fit them in a one that you know about
0: side. If I name a Jolumum, she shop a legend 50.
6: Oh, sorry. Oh, where you are best to man, no, we are Janim Nakani Wagan Wagashin, oh, my target, your woundy.
0: Yanni,
6: oh, no, I let you have bomb with them. You have bomb with them. Yes, Anna Gambo. If you money, honey, be Moko, few only you come in a kind. No, if you money, yes, I need you have acting on a kind.
0: Okay.
6: Double swaggish book and again, you money.
0: Yeah, Majonia, one man, watch and clap, comment, Rambano. Brazil versus Norway. Yes, Shamokla. And Eddie and Page, and for back on come on a fee, my name is TSB, just snap you 1 year and call. Now you're quaying him right here on Angel 102.9 FM. Zuera, or Pubiman at the same time, would team me any more and more a year, oil space, Yamo Majo, a Chiamo. Hello?
7: Hello, why good evening?
0: Yeah, good evening, sir. Open it to say.
7: I'm not more why.
0: Oh, yeah, too, young quaying him.
7: I'm not going to talk to you, Bible more. Summer Abraham, on his Sarah.
0: Okay. Midasi, bacho yankwe.
8: Nami insumaji ni se.
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8: Di Magrace.
0: Magrace, bacho iti u.
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8: The American say manager no echi opinion no. In case onu no ni kwa se ni kwa na down phone anye ne shape and say bi oku opie. 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Manager for on pesa dodo. 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
0: Grazi. Obi dadi wana.
8: Never. Eight.
0: Yantini is statibium.
8: 558.
0: Uh-huh.
8: 80.
0: Uh-huh.
8: 840. Uh-huh. Me number no no.
0: Ubenya kunuati. Grace Ocasa de Dasepa. On fresh Yosuda. Kobe has the design.
9: But
0: you're going to tell me Brazil, Holland. One in the baby. I'm going for Brazil. Why? Oko come a Holland then?
9: Best team in
0: Belgium. No, sorry. Brazil, Norway. Brazil, Norway. Now, Holland and Holland. And then Brazil, Norway. Brazil, Norway. Who come out? Norway and Brazil.
9: Best team in Belgium.
0: Best in Belgium.
9: Yeah.
0: Now, they also so back. Come here, Sin. What's your say for you? In a couple of years.
9: Okay, Mr. Safe, Central Region.
0: Central Jacobeso.
9: Breman Kokoso.
0: Breman Kokoso. Bet my focus, Breman Sukumboa.
9: Bachan.
0: I go pay Bankasim. For Mankasim Neko.
9: Bachan.
0: So, where you bear? Where reggae, high life, and where
9: are they? We are secular musicians.
0: Secular musicians?
9: Sure.
0: Secular, asking, we Afro pop?
9: Yeah, I do Afro pop, drill, hardcore rap, and Afro beat.
0: Kobe Huston, Cage.
9: Sure.
0: Yeah. So, I so busy, Akran, I'm so busy, Central Region.
9: It's a busy Ashaiman.
0: Ashaiman?
9: Yeah.
0: Which part of Ashaiman?
9: Jericho.
0: Jericho. So, Jericho to the world.
9: Sure.
0: So, DJ. DJ Papa Bills over here, you know, you're trying to show sounds in TV, you know, Brazil versus Norway, you commentary in the Bebremo, you know, I'm saying, you know, you're going to hear him.

0: Then she next track and then be a snappy Brazil, Norway, HBA, Yente, track two, Yako and him.
1: DJ Bombo, crap, my
2: ass. Sure, Cobby Hastings. 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
2: African girl.
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1: She's in Zeba.
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1: DJ, that was the latest one.

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1: 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Ebafe Bay. Champion, who is your mentor?
2: Omale.
1: In
2: Sakode.
1: Yeah, that's it. Omale in Nigeria, sure. Sakode in Ghana. You're motivated in the young Kobe Hastings. Is it Hastings or Hastings?
2: Hastings.
1: So I got it right.
2: Sure.
1: I got it correct.
2: Yeah.
1: So 0598-97979. We are in a hurry in Tina Bibia Kun speed. 0598-97979. Yanni Kobe Hastings in Kasa. Superstar voice, looking good. Only manager and Enya good you can. This guy would definitely blow. What a song. Hello? Good evening. Yeah, good evening. Oh, good evening. It seems the person is more motivated 0598987979. Manager, what will be can?
2: Yeah.
1: Be a mic, no? When you're 90, how many years in here?
2: Getting to 5 years.
1: 5 years in here?
2: Yeah.
1: We'll be blue, what? You're definitely going to blow. Hello?
3: Hello, why?
1: Yes, sir.
3: Good evening.
1: Good evening, sir. Intentum.
3: I'm going to go to the radio.
1: Assembly in here. 0598-97979 is about Kobe Hastings now. Kobe me say Brazil versus Norway in the Babaso. Hello?
4: Hello? Why?
1: Yeah, good evening.
4: Good evening, why?
1: By body name, quite name.
4: Yeah, from Obama Kurusuma, I may have got that Moko Kobe.
1: You wait, you go.
4: Kobe. Hello? Kobe.
2: Yes, boss.
4: Memo, money, Juma.
1: Instrument and one, I'm going to make a Holland in Norway. Halana, Brazil versus Norway. Holland no na come on. Hello?
5: Hello, I.
1: Holland, you're going to film that. In the Netherlands, I'm going to da. Halana, Brazil versus Norway. Yet you?
5: Hello?
1: Yeah, I'm going to get you.
5: Why? Yeah, man, get you. Now, I'm going to go to the house. I'm going to go to the house. I'm going to go to the house. I'm going to go to the house. I'm going to go to the house. I'm
1: going
5: to
1: go to the house. Lala, we're general. We're high life. We're not fiano. We're monitor. We're not fiano. We're not fiano. We're not fiano. We're not fiano. We're not fiano. We're not fiano.
5: We're not fiano. We're not fiano. We're
1: not fiano. We're not fiano. We're not fiano. We're
5: not fiano.
1: We're not fiano. We're not fiano. We're not fiano. We're not fiano. We're
5: I'm going to go to the house.
2: It will be big because
1: now I know quite fun too.
2: Yeah, we have a lot to do, so all.
1: I know come in, come wasem.
2: Coming.
1: It's about Kobe Hastings, you know. What about for pop in the come wasem?
2: Yeah.
1: Yes.
2: Yeah.
1: Yeah, for last call 0598-97979. Say you're transfer Brazil, and no way game in the Babaso 0598-97979. So, eh, you know, engineer been here, you know.
2: Natros.
1: Oh, in Accra.
2: Oh, Shaiman.
1: Oh, Shaiman, Natros. Very good. Very good. And to DJ Papa Bess, yeah, you must repeat it, mommy. Now, as we're waiting for the calls.

0: Bono Ekra. 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I'm telling you. Enya Papa Papa Papa. I say a few things. No more. No support. Working for you. Odegaard at who was center circle and a cop trouble that told your ma a yeah beg the crab on and a quite your feet national because no and to me I'm cause it told ya ama as if only you won the floor. 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Bonny Krabega National. 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Beg at Chibaku, Martinelli at Bono, Martinelli Bede, or Chabon Yaman, Douglas, Aye Costa, Douglas, Aye, we're a box in the wall, Vinicius, Vinny.
1: Now I used to dance but the first half was out. Would you make piano? I born no coach. Who do on the corset? Opposite, oh, remark, or say, Brazil for Nagasam said, you be home. And almost a scarcity, and I say, confusion, yes, and I'm not so much. Who says in a gaffe, eh? Omo DP.
0: Yeah, Carlos Cruz, your judgment, a judgment that too. Judgment that too. Oh, no, I don't know, do my any now.
1: Sorry, Bruno.
0: A Jumayan and now,
1: Jabba, so can I?
0: Jumayan and
1: say a woman should die. Unipa Baji. Have you now so a giant woman? So, mom, guitars are like a discipline, almost a feel as a semi feeling.
0: No, believe you said, the Jumayan man,
1: right? Say, I'm qualified moving.
0: Why,
1: or share terrain as well, maybe at night.
0: Of course, yeah, because here the statement, you know, the guy, oh, and this statement, you know, you say, one of the paragraphs that can see you here, I know, say, Ghana, for a lot of people will not pay attention because,
1: you understand.
0: I'm a creator. No way for anybody on the bar. Skaboba, they are coming out the guard. They are coming Aja. Aja, Chamani, partner, your friend, Hajem, Edibona, Masan, the beggar. Odigard, I caught the bone in the fish and the beggar. Wasadi Amano, send the beggar and the crabbono. Cabon, there was Kabob. Beautiful control from Oscar Kabob, a control born in their court. One echo, Jacobim, one echo, Wachin as well. Crossing into me a call. Bono Ekra. Bono Ekra. Yeah, no way. Bono Ekra, no way. I'm more Brazil far from Wa. Cha at their court. Aye, Mula Wolf, the Crabono. Mula Wolf, nay, Brazil, a Bayan Sakaye. I want the Hendrick and a Babonim. Hendrick and a modern Babonim. I am Matthias Cunha. At least Kuna was able to get a penalty for a Yenisai. I'm going to go to the hospital.

0: come rising. Bono Mubon, there's a go be bumpa. Bay a dim pop pop pop pop pop pop pop pop pop pop pop pop pop pop
1: Listen, me didi, o didi didi.
0: Bobo we shall.
1: Me tell say,
0: when you say seno seno me didi, seno seno wanyadi, enu mumu di. But we say control ball you too much. Time we say o release ball, o bob ball. Sometimes no di piano last. Aha, eno di piano. But sometimes yeah, first na seno
1: piano, so
0: that's all ball. Eno na ma ball no call wide because na keeper no try then. Abe ni, until we close the gap. And I'm more the bonnet too wide than you. But Enric Mijinidi, Guy and Oma, was there, or the Opa kind. Man, a three chance. Send your boy, or my man obey to him count. Or back in the show. Because what's saying is saying, Yaki mean you my determination.
1: Then I just almost saying, I chance.
0: Oh, Mr. Saboy, you're good. I didn't say, I'm going to show you. You be a bit easy, bit me another opportunity. Say, go on with your manner. What does Umsa Kuya and our chances in Libya? Jinjina so ba unzo guy o directo en require directo onya 1-2 wo wa ham se omu defenders no eye rougher sanda mo ya bigofo to na se onya omo a be parashion we kokobo they need to sit up. I'm telling you because Enric Odeni mo a very prolific player, very very prolific.
1: No way the body red jabos was come up.
0: Oh man, when you're playing time, anything now, I ban us on, but woman full time now is exhibiting a potential, sir, or a very dangerous.
1: Bono, Ekra, Danilo, Chabona, come Hendrik, Hendrik, Chabona, they are called Nasrabi, Brazil 4, Chabona, Adia Tum, Hendrik, Hendrik, I call Chabona, Hendrik Berdin, Hendrik, what was shot? Corner kick. A corner kick. And it's here, no way. Hendrik Anya, me and you, pa.
0: I'm passing it. I'm also going to tell you. Me. And I make a same in the movie. But now I was saying, very unfortunate. And he said, control. And I said, one, I said, we release the one, we release the control. You know, I said, Omunim sa
1: dia. I said no then left now the one. Oh, I said right.
0: Then go control first one up.
1: Pay up keep papin bond the free
0: one. That's why they have been taught to be ambidextrous. What I say?
1: One
0: right. In this yeah, in this we say me dem here right in plan and me dem here left in plan. No.
1: Born in say Brazil abashes. Goalkeeper. The same situation, you know.
0: And Holland is like that.
1: Bona coma, the goalkeeper. Bona coma, the goalkeeper.

Bono be cra Vinicius. 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Watch backo, yenu, yensa, or the bona co, a yeah, a brat of Casimiro, Casimiro apaja bono, that's where they referee said a chance! Hey! Outside. Referee said, are you offside? Is it for no? I can come on. Come on, pa. Nothing to talk about.

Ryan Short no na a dear draw. If you go keep on, it's a shell block. Angel 102.9 FM. I'm Brad Fenno. Honest. And I'm in a bum. I'm Brad Tews in a kind of man. Benfica. I can't pass a Benfica for. I qualify you, man. You go to the police, you're going to qualify you. You're going to the boss, huh?

0: Oscar Boba Paponi, my ass of Katar, the one to call. Sandy Bega Anna and A Ukrabono Kipa Trabone Tete de Akomaja Juan Eko Bono our defensive half of Norway. No way for any Krabono Trabone de Amanes Anas the Trabone Oscar Bob Eddie. Asudabi. Bona be the honest. Bona be the guard. Oh, the guard. Skaboba called the man. Bona be the ama. Eye, wufi mula di abal tre. 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Asudabi. Hey.
1: It's a island, it's very, very, very, very unfortunate. Brazil for no on my yellow lucky on Mutrinqua. Who is a born in your corner? A Brazil defender. Mutrinqua, papa. Yes, I own ya. I'm going to be a papa, my bias at all. Woman who say yes. Born in the yes room, woman found Costa. Yes, room, papa, yes, I have a higher. You see, you're wet than anyone. We are born yesterday, we shouldn't be around to a strong,
0: Yes, I am. Pedro Bonnes is a boy, that's what I be. Referee, not a ye, and I said, no way for no more ye.

0: Was show Carlos not to be. Brazil couldn't match. To be fair, Brazil had the biggest of chances in this particular game. Very uncharacteristic of Brazil. We had a penalty and they missed it. We had a 1v1. I want to know more shot on target. Coach, your friend is still so back in. And he's all tears. Ah, on a baby girls. This Allen Haran. It should be Neymar. And I will say a penalty.
1: I'm very, very happy for Mourinho for like me. I see them as underdogs, but an underdog proving like a Taliban is quite something remarkable. Now, so far, tournament is an airport. Used to say, I'm an airport. On the way, you guys are to me. The next week, Zoom or the corner. Once I wish you a cooling for us, I know you hear more. Who's who? Anyone say they can do fight to India, say more fun. If they are playing like this, with full enthusiasm from their supporters, like teamwork, proper teamwork from Nelan, Ekwesi Haaland. These two, their players are fantastic. Workaholic, running here and there. No one is leaving any loopholes for anyone. But that's not the end of the current. So you one and some say we and they say yeah, one and some of the disappoint from. Because players
0: in a bus say man is idea, I see you chin chimney visa.
1: Used to yet in a say on president and the car say selection will be one more in your politics. What I say? Who say so offer or can I say I'm doing work and say being and you know what can. Who said by one more that kind of football politics means our lean. Into any now, I affect you because Osha drop a boom letter out of mine. It means a no young, but never can I send a support to me. Until me as a man for me, any day. But also a professional. What I say, or a professional, I will tell you a coin about one match.
0: No, no, yes, striker.
1: Oh, you know, yes, I can also lead him. The first match I'm looking more now, and one financial media. Udo Marco drop a dream. It's a bank, it's a family. Because of politics. They also, their way of doing things is like us. And with Rubia or Messi, they are
0: on Yami Aduma, China, Yaka Chini, everybody. We didn't miss to war. We didn't miss to war. Ochi, I have commented on the phone. We need a issue. Yami Aduma.

0: bro na why am wrong so
1: eh fa reclaim with jedro mojedro andwan ndo bit say vitamins and iron ashamu ma say be amanu atome
0: fa reclaim with jedro
1: ampo eh ndo anka mi ntimi ya damiri ye na meni switch mi ama yamre nanso eti embra mi fa fa reclaim masana simi dada mu bio e mani how me doba Eric
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9: Hey!
10: Tulema!
9: Yes!
10: Hey, you did my two fingers, so. Two fingers.
9: I am more.
10: I don't call letters, see, the two fingers, Peters. Hey, you did a yabranya. You.
9: Two fingers.
10: In Sapa, wanna soak no yabana yinati. You.
9: Two fingers.
10: Nawadi a war, honey. Asu.
9: Two fingers.
10: In Yawaya.
9: Come on.
10: Me two fingers. I don't got two fingers.
9: And that's all
10: in the mouth. You want to so baby at two. Hey, you're smooth. Hey, talk.
9: Two fingers.
10: It's a sunny red. You.

0: A donc 1 2 3 vitesse. Madame, mamie nienne. 1 2 3. Yeah, yeah. 1 2 3. Yeah, yeah. 1 2 3. Yeah, yeah.
1: Adonko 1 2 3 vitesse. And yatoye lies on
0: Wasamuwa. 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